son graduating college, that was mama's dream. But I was on my way to anywhere else when I turned 18. Cause when you got a fast car, you think you got everything.

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And I'm so proud when we walk down the street. And I know it's crazy to worry.

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1: 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President Trump says he answered the call from Gulf allies and called off strikes on Iran to give diplomacy more time.
2: President Trump calling off planned strikes against Iran this weekend as he says a deal is close. According to the president, talks will

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I got 10 Ford gears and a Georgie overdrive. I'm passing little white lines and my eyes are open wide.

night. 6 days on the road and I'm gonna make it home tonight. 6 days on the road and I'm gonna make it home tonight.

met in Augusta. She was sitting at the end of the bar when I saw her. And with a little wine and a little time, she would be a prize to win.